0: gotta do it with me now. Don't worry about what else is going on.
1: It is what it is, devil like Hoshi, she's a whole different animal. Got the beast on leash to the net, and tease, she's a whole different animal. Daddy on the hit, to take a jump in all my door, why you trying to glitch?
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1: 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International money coming out in. 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British boy crazy, impeccable gash. I talk back, got a big mouth.

0: just a letter on a silent night. 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Churchill claps Mao Zedong on the back.
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Einstein Brain. Einstein Brain. 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
1: I'm sorry, I'm sorry, I'm sorry, I'm sorry, I'm sorry, I'm sorry, I'm sorry, I'm sorry, I'm sorry, I'm sorry, I'm sorry, I'm sorry, I'm sorry, I'm sorry, I'm sorry, I'm sorry, I'm sorry, I'm sorry, I'm sorry, I'm sorry, I'm sorry, I'm sorry, I'm sorry, I'm sorry, I'm sorry, I'm sorry, I'm sorry, I'm sorry, I'm sorry, I'm sorry, I'm sorry, I'm sorry, I'm sorry, I'm sorry, I'm sorry, I'm sorry, I'm sorry, I'm sorry, I'm sorry, I'm sorry, I'm sorry, I'm sorry, I'm sorry, I'm sorry, I'm sorry, I'm sorry, I'm sorry, I'm sorry, I'm sorry, I'm sorry, I'm sorry, I'm sorry, I'm sorry, I'm sorry,

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I be sipping codeine, I don't really f*** with cognac. 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Me and shorty getting back in. I seen you at the club, ain't let you back in. When I f*** your, I hit that with passion. 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

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Get yours right now. There's not enough to go around. Everything is possible.